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0: 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But can you guess the year?
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20: The top stories this hour. England manager Thomas Tuchel says he'll take responsibility for their World Cup semi-final defeat to Argentina. The Three Lions led through Anthony Gordon, but conceded twice late in the game to lose 2-1. Tuchel has faced criticism from fans for his defensive substitutions.
21: As soon as you lose, you get criticised. That's just what it is, and it makes no sense to engage in that and lose my head. I'm responsible for them. I took them, so I take the criticism. That's just the way it is.
20: England now face France in the third-place playoff on Saturday, with Argentina taking on Spain in Sunday's final. Meanwhile, there has been criticism of the winner's full-time celebration. A number of Argentine players took a banner from a supporter that read, "The Falkland Islands are Argentinian, a breach of FIFA rules."
0: Andy Burnham isn't ruling out bringing in a wealth tax, suggesting he might have to ask for a little more to balance Britain's books. The incoming Prime Minister is preparing to take over from Sir Keir Starmer, who received a standing ovation in the Commons yesterday. And former Labour leader Lord Neil Kinnock says Mr. Burnham's got a big job.
12: He has advanced so much in the last 10 years that he is fortunately very recognisable, but he's got a hell of a lot more kids than he had those years ago when he ran in 2015.
0: Britain's ambassador has been summoned to Tehran. The Iranian Foreign Ministry says banning the Islamic Revolutionary Guard will not go unanswered. It comes as US forces launched a second wave of strikes against Iran last night. A 14-year-old boy is due in court later after being charged with offences linked to extreme right-wing terrorism in South London. The boy, who can't be named for legal reasons, is alleged to have planned to target two mosques in Sutton. And Jesse Nelson has welcomed the rollout of a national screening programme for spinal muscular atrophy, calling it a day of hope. The former Little Mix singer has been campaigning for the test following her twin daughter's diagnosis with the rare condition. From Sky News, I'm Stevie Shillinglaw.
22: Early breakfast, it's Thursday and it's Nation Radio. Good morning, this is Gary Parker. On the way, Eurythmics, Ed Sheeran, and next, Simply Red. 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

Simply Red, Eurythmics, and there's Ed Sheeran. It's Castle on the Hill on Nation Radio. It's Thursday morning, the 16th of July, and this is Gary Parker. I hope you're doing all right this morning. And if you are celebrating your birthday today, can I wish you a happy birthday from all of us here at Nation Radio? Happy birthday to Will Ferrell, brilliant actor, very funny man. He's 59 today. And the founder member and drummer with The Police, happy birthday, Stuart Copeland, who is 74 today. Any excuse to play this song?

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0: Benson, Never Give Up on a Good Thing at Nation Radio. Coming up, I've got a song that was used in the Cadbury's Cream Egg ad a number of years ago, which is going to give you a pick-me-up on a Thursday morning here at Nation. And Benson Boone isn't too far away.
1: Player.
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0: 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That I haven't heard for ages. 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

0: Nation Radio, just having a look at what I could play next. How about some David Bowie? Got him on the way, and something from J-Lo not too far away as well here at Nation Radio. But first, the top stories at 5 are on the way. Nation
1: 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Are your child's vaccines up to date?
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19: The top stories this hour. England captain Harry Kane says trying to protect a 1-0 lead backfired as they suffered a heartbreaking 2-1 World Cup semi-final defeat to rivals Argentina. Anthony Gordon's goal had put Thomas Tuchel's side ahead, but the holders scored two late goals to book their place in Sunday's final with Spain. Kane says the defeat has left the whole squad hurting.
20: Everyone's gutted. I'm gutted for all the boys, all the staff, everyone behind the scenes, because we know how much everyone puts into being a successful national team. And when you're so close close when you're 10 plus minutes away and it slips out of your hands like that. Yeah, obviously the lads are devastated.
19: England now play France in the third place game on Saturday. Meanwhile, there's been criticism of the winners' full-time celebration. A number of Argentine players took a banner from a supporter that read, "The Falkland Islands are Argentinian, which is a breach of FIFA rules." Andy Burnham says he's not ruling out bringing in a wealth tax, suggesting he might have to ask for a little bit more to balance the books. The incoming Prime Minister is preparing to take over from Sir Keir Starmer, who received a standing ovation in the Commons yesterday. Iran says it's carried out attacks on US military facilities in Kuwait and Jordan after stating it's not afraid of war. America and Tehran have traded strikes for another night as tensions continue to escalate. And speaking last night, Donald Trump said leaders in Tehran are on the back foot.
0: The Islamic Republic of Iran is not happy right now. They want to settle so badly. They don't like what we're doing. And they do want to settle. We'll find out whether or not we settle with them or we just finish it off.
19: A 14-year-old boy is due to appear in court in London later after being charged with offences linked to extreme right-wing terrorism in South London. It's in connection with an alleged plan to target two mosques in Sutton. And Ofcom says search engines are helping children find pornography sites without age checks. It's calling on tech firms to do more to stop children accessing harmful online content. From Sky News, I'm Stevie Shillinglaw.
21: Good morning and welcome to Thursday. It's Gary Parker on Early Breakfast here at Nation Radio. On the way for you, J-Lo, Culture Club and David Bowie. Nation.

That was Culture Club's breakthrough hit back in 1982, and it became their first number one single, spending 3 weeks at the top of the charts. Do You Really Want to Hurt Me? J-Lo in there, Love Don't Cost a Thing, and David Bowie and Modern Love at Nation Radio. It's Gary here, and it's early breakfast on a Thursday morning. Good morning.

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0: Good morning, it's Nation. Alex Duffy at breakfast is next to kickstart your Thursday morning. But first, it's the top stories for Yorkshire and Lincolnshire next here at Nation Radio. Whatever you're up to today, have a great day. Nation
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10: The top stories this hour. England's World Cup dream has been shattered by a semi-final defeat to holders Argentina. These fans were watching the action in Atlanta from Newcastle.
11: Got it, not gonna lie.
12: Same old England, innit? It's same old England. They just break your heart every time.
10: The Three Lions conceded twice late in the game to lose 2-1. Boss Thomas Tuchel's faced criticism for his defensive substitutions.
13: I'm responsible for them. I took them, so I take the criticism. That's just the way it is.
10: England's now face France in the third place to play off on Saturday. In other news, Iran says it's carried out attacks on US military facilities in Kuwait and Jordan after stating it's not afraid of war. America and Tehran have traded strikes for another night. Incoming Prime Minister Andy Burnham secured the necessary backing of 8 of the 11 unions affiliated with the party. The Makefield MP is expected to be handed the keys to Downing Street on Monday. And a record number of 18-year-olds in the UK have received university or college offers. UCAS says 99% of school leavers who applied by the January deadline have at least one offer.
14: Now for the news here. In East Yorkshire and Northern Lincolnshire, the government is being urged to use its new powers over British Steel to build a more ambitious industrial future in Scunthorpe by the leader of North Lincolnshire Council. Rob Waltham says securing Virgin steelmaking is a must, with nationalisation alone not a long-term plan. Public ownership is expected to be finalised in days. Plans to revamp the marketplace in Cleethorpes are being changed to allow more car parking space. 12 seasonal bays will be added after senior councillors decided on the move. And Yorkshire Ambulance Service staff are preparing for a 20-mile coastal trek from Scarborough to Bridlington to mark 20 years of their charity. Ambulance care assistants Nick Towers and Rachel Henderson take on the challenge this morning. Nick says the funds will help buy more life-saving equipment.
15: I go out into the public, provide CPR training, defibrillator training completely free. They've funded all the equipment for me, so anyone can take the kids out. I spend most of my days off teaching or doing something voluntary work.
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14: A fine, warm day in East Yorkshire and Northern Lincolnshire. Dry with highs of 27 degrees Celsius. That's the latest. I'm Amber Roderick.
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11: Morning. How are you feeling this morning? I'm not sure how much work I'm going to get done today. Well, it's easy for me because I just sit down and play records. Good luck if you're doing a full day's work. Nation Radio. 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

Dire Straits, Walk of Life on Nation Radio Yorkshire this Thursday morning. It's the 16th of July today, and it's nice to have you tuned in. And how are you feeling after last night? Oh, blimey. So England, isn't it? Argentina again. Anyway, we're playing for third place now against France, but still. What a World Cup. Honestly, what a World Cup. They gave us the dream. Again, they've got to the latter part of the tournament like they've done recently in all the tournaments, really. For the last 10 years or so, they've managed to make semi-finals, quarter-finals, a couple of finals as well. Lost out in the Euros to Spain. But unfortunately, didn't get a chance to get that far in this World Cup against Spain again.

0: Excellent work, the script. That's Man in the Arena here on Nation Radio Yorkshire. I was watching that Boyzone documentary that was out last year, really good documentary actually, and I didn't realise that Danny from the script actually auditioned to be in Boyzone, but he didn't get in.
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13: The latest travel for Yorkshire is next. Nation Radio. Travel. I'm Greg Edwards. Good morning. Out on the main routes, traffic is on the move. It's all looking good so far on the motorways in the area, including the M62, also the M18 and the M180. And traffic's fine over the Humber Bridge. Roadworks are underway south of Beverley. Long-term work affecting both the A1079 and the A164 around Jock's Lodge. So do expect delays. There's a lane closure on the A1079 itself and a reduced speed limit of 30 miles an hour to bear in mind this morning.
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0: Oh yeah, we love a bit of disco first thing in the morning. The Whispers and The Beat Goes on Nation Radio Yorkshire. We are playing the best variety of hits, and it's you and me until 10 o'clock this morning. Hello there, I'm Sean Goldsmith.
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0: Here's today's question that I hope you don't get. 48% of us admit we can't do what? Nearly half of us across East Yorkshire and Northern Lincolnshire admit that we can't do what? It's a bit of an open question. I would love to hear your answers. 07740 938 500. If you would like to have a go on the WhatsApp and let me know what you think the answer is to today's Never Gonna Get It. 48% of us admit we can't do what? This is Nation Radio.

0: Savage Garden. To the moon and back on Nation Radio Yorkshire. Morning, it's Sean Goldsmith here. It is the 16th of July. It's World Snake Day today. So if you've got one, treat it well. Hot Dog Day, treat it to some hot dogs, maybe. And it's also Guinea Pig Appreciation Day. Don't treat it to the guinea pig. That'd be terrible. Michael Flatley is 68 today. Will Ferrell is 59. 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
10: I'm Greg Edwards. On the motorways this morning, traffic's on the move. It's looking good on the M180 and the M18. Fine as well on the M62 in the area on the centres. Off the motorways, roadworks are underway in Beverley on the A164 Minster Way. Temporary lights in place between Lincoln Way and Ward Way for several months. They're quite long-term work, so expect one or two delays as that work progresses. Roundhall in the city centre, the main routes are looking okay, including Beverley Road, Heddon Road and Holderness Road.
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0: Today, the question was this. 48% of us admit we can't do what? Is it whistle, says Stuart in Beverly. Morning, Stuart. No, sorry, mate. I can whistle, but I can't do it through my fingers. There we go. Just to give you an example. What I can do, though, Stuart, which is quite impressive, I can roll my R's. Not everyone can do that. I can do that. Where was I? Oh, yes. 48% of us admit we can't do what? Is it click our fingers, says Duncan in Gaul. No. Being in a helicopter. What a strange guess. I love it. This is Wendy in Brantingham. Hello. Morning, Wendy. No. Not right. Dean in Howden. He reckons that it's used chopsticks. No. Do you know, I've never even attempted chopsticks. Lucinda, what a lovely name. Lucinda says, is it swim? No, 48% of us admit we can't do that. That's a very good guess, actually. It's not right. And nobody did get it right today, which means I obviously win. The answer is wire a plug. 48% of us admit that we can't wire a plug. This is Nation Radio.

0: Nearly 7 o'clock on this Thursday morning. I'm Sean Goldsmith here on Nation Radio Yorkshire. Good morning. It's all cracking off in Withernsea over the next few weeks. Their summer season really gets going this weekend. The Pirate Festival takes over Valley Gardens 18th of July. That's this weekend, of course. There's games, there's sea shanties, market stalls, loads for the family. And of course, you have to dress up as a pirate. Well, you don't have to, but it would look good if you did. Great pictures for the kids. Also coming up in Withernsea, the Blue Light Weekend. That's the 8th and 9th of August, celebrating the emergency services. And there's going to be loads again going on for all the family. If you'd like to find out more about those two and everything else going on in Withernsea over the summer, go to nationplayer.com and select Nation Radio Yorkshire. All right, a couple of hours. It is the golden hour. Can you guess the year from these songs? It's a 90s one, as you can tell. A Design for Life. Live in joy, don't stop moving. And E17 and Gabrielle, If You Ever, also a hit, but in which year? This was the year that you may have gone to see Pulp on their UK tour. They came to the Hull Ice Arena. It was also the year, of course, of the Brit Awards, where Jarvis Cocker had that incident with Michael Jackson. The Golden Hour is coming up this morning at 9 o'clock. More clues, more songs. See whether you can guess the year this morning.
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15: The top stories this hour. England's World Cup dream has been shattered by a semi-final defeat to holders Argentina. These fans were watching the action in Atlanta from Newcastle.
16: Got him, not gonna lie.
17: Same old England, isn't it? It's same old England, they just break your heart every time.
15: The Three Lions conceded twice late in the game to lose 2-1. Boss Thomas Tuchel's faced criticism for his defensive substitutions.
18: I'm responsible for them, I took them, so I take the criticism, that's just the way it is.
15: England now face France in the third place to play off on Saturday. In other news, Iran says it's carried out attacks on US military facilities in Kuwait and Jordan after stating it's not afraid of war. America and Tehran have traded strikes for another night. Incoming Prime Minister Andy Burnham's secured the necessary backing of 8 of the 11 unions affiliated with the party. The Makefield MPs expected to be handed the keys to Downing Street on Monday. And a record number of 18-year-olds in the UK have received university or college offers. UCAS says 99% of school leavers who applied by the January deadline have at least one offer.
19: Now for the news here in East Yorkshire and Northern Lincolnshire. More on British Steel officially being brought into public ownership. And the leader of North Lincolnshire Council is urging the government to create a more ambitious industrial future for the site in Scunthorpe. Rob Waltham says nationalisation alone is not a long-term plan. Proposals for revamping the marketplace in Cleethorpes have changed. Councillors have agreed to more parking with 12 seasonal bays now added to the plans. And two Yorkshire Ambulance Service workers are getting ready for a 20-mile walk from Scarborough to Bridlington this morning to celebrate 20 years of their charity. Nick Towers and Rachel Henderson, who help transport patients unable to travel on their own, hope the trek will raise vital funds for life-saving equipment and training. Sarah Aston is the charity's officer.
20: We provide funding for training equipment to enable us to go out into the community and train thousands across Yorkshire every year in CPR and life-saving skills. We support the rollout of community access defibrillators in communities that don't have them.
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19: A fine, warm day in East Yorkshire and Northern Lincolnshire. Dry with highs of 27 degrees Celsius. That's the latest. I'm Amber Roderick.
0: How on earth is it Thursday already? It certainly is. Good morning, I'm Sean Goldsmith, in for Alex Duffy all the way through until 10 o'clock today. And tomorrow, and next week, in fact. Alex gets up early.

This is Nation Radio Yorkshire, Thursday morning, 16th of July today. I'm Sean Goldsmith. The morning after, we're going to need to pick ourselves up. Of course, if you're an England football fan, if you don't really care, then you're not affected. But if you were there last night, late night-ish, and England out of the FIFA World Cup 2026 to Argentina, 60 years of hurt continues.

0: I hope when she finds her husband, she actually does a song about it. You know, she's found him, tells us about what he likes, that kind of thing. If he's been married before, any children. That's Ray. Where is my husband? Here on Nation Radio Yorkshire. So this weekend, a big game for FC. They really do need those points on the board. You can go along and cheer them on against the Lee Leopards. It's Saturday at the MKM Stadium. 3 o'clock kickoff. 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
2: This will go towards her education, pay off my lad's mortgages. Oh my God, I can't tell you what this means. This never happens to me.
0: It did. It was her. She didn't think she'd win. She did. This week's winner, guaranteed tomorrow, will think, I didn't think I'd win. Or they'd say it out loud. I can't believe it. They'll say that as well. Let's hope it's you saying those words, because if you win, you're going to walk off with £777,000 and it's straight into your bank after the call tomorrow. 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
20: I'm Greg Edwards in Nafferton on the A614. Westbound delays now because of an accident just after the Wald Road junction. It's partially blocked. Traffic's really slow. Meanwhile, it's looking okay around Hull in the city centre on the main routes. Fine heading in on Beverley Road along with Holderness Road as well. And no big delays showing up on the sensors on the A63 on Clive Sullivan Way. Quick reminder, roadworks are underway in Beverley, affecting the A1079 at Jock's Lodge at the A164.
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0: 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Griffo's here at 10, and then it's Matt Hutchinson through lunchtime from 1, and then Alex Canny's here with Drive Time.
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0: Sean Goldsmith on The Breakfast Show this week in for Alex Duffy. Now, I'll tell you what's something that does grind my gears. I'm a 53-year-old man, and obviously, if you're about my age, then you would have grown up in the 80s, and you would have seen over that time that so many Americanisms have come into our world. Stuff that kids these days just think was always there. And this is a little bit alarming. If this also grinds your gears as well, don't shout at the radio, right? Don't swear, there could be kids listening. But Gen Z, right, don't call the toilet the loo or the bog. According to this today, they call it the restroom or washroom because they've heard it so often on television shows from America, they don't call it the bog anymore. It gets worse. Stuff like the remote control, they don't call it the remote or the doofer or whatever. They call it the button box, the clicker or the switcher, which is just obviously all American. And the word settee is also not used by Gen Z,

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0: Morning. Thank you so much for starting your day with us here at Nation Radio Yorkshire. I'm Sean Goldsmith in for Alex Duffy. Now, this was a few days ago, and it's not gone overly to plan yet, but I'm still confident it might be a bit of a mission impossible. I'm looking to try and get 2,000 followers on our Facebook page before Alex Duffy gets back a week on Monday. So we had 1,820, that's right. We've now got, after 2 days appealing, 1,844. So we're still a little bit short. Maybe I should have set the bar a bit lower, like 1,850, but I'm still confident. Are you on Facebook? Will you do me a favour, now or later on when you're on Facebook, find us, Nation Radio Yorkshire, and please follow our page. Can we get nearer 1,900 today and then push forward to next week? And then the big 2K by the time Alex comes back. Do find us, Nation Radio Yorkshire. Is it a mission impossible? Am I wasting my time? Or can you help?
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13: I'm Greg Edwards. At Nafferton, westbound traffic is slow on the A614 because of an accident. It's partially blocked just after the Wald Road junction. Meanwhile, it's slow going into Hull now on the A63 on Roger Millwood Way towards Great Union Street, taking around 10 minutes to get through the slow traffic according to our sensors. Those roadworks continue south of Beverley on the A1079 at Jocks Lodge at the A164 junction, and traffic is a little bit slow now on both approaches.
10: Travel
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great songs to wake up to this Thursday morning across Yorkshire. This is Nation Radio. Cloudy and 16 degrees right now, and then later it's another bit of a slow burner, really, like it has been a few days this week. By 11 o'clock, it'll be like a different day completely. Sunshine and 23 Celsius when the day gets going.

0: It is nearly 8 o'clock already on this Thursday morning, 16th of July. Sean Goldsmith here on Nation Radio Yorkshire, and it's the return of the duff note. If you're on your way to work, school, or whatever you're doing right now, have a listen to this and then get in touch and tell me the answer. What song is that? You know that one, don't you? One more time, just in case you'd forgotten. Let me know, 07740 938 500. I've only got 30 seconds after 8 o'clock to mention as many people as possible. So let me know your name, where you're from, the answer, and also what you're up to today. Just being nosy, you getting ready for school? Let me know. If you're on your way to work, let me know.
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13: The top stories this hour. England's World Cup dreams over after a semi-final defeat to holders Argentina. These fans were watching last night's action in Atlanta from Newcastle.
14: Got to see them all, England. They just break your heart every time.
13: The Three Lions conceded twice late in the game to lose 2-1. Boss Thomas Tuchel has faced criticism for his defensive substitutions.
15: I'm responsible for them. I took them, so I take the criticism. That's just the way it is.
13: Meanwhile, Argentina could face punishment after some players held up a banner during their full-time celebration, which read, "The Falkland Islands are Argentinian." The political messaging breaches FIFA rules. British Steel has been brought into public ownership. Ministers say it'll protect thousands of jobs. Sir Keir Starmer says the UK's support of Ukraine will always endure. The outgoing Prime Minister's heading to Kiev. And from next year, every baby born in England will be screened for a rare muscle-wasting disease. Campaigners have hailed this a landmark moment and say it should lead to early treatment for any newborns found to have spinal muscular atrophy. Now for the news here in East Yorkshire and Northern Lincolnshire. More on British Steel officially being brought into public ownership, and the leader of North Lincolnshire Council's calling for the government to use its powers to build a more ambitious industrial future in Scunthorpe. Robert Waltham says securing virgin steelmaking is a must, with nationalisation alone not a long-term plan. Plans to revamp the marketplace in Cleethorpes are being changed to allow more car parking space. 12 seasonal bays will be added after senior councillors decided on the move. And Yorkshire Ambulance staff are preparing for a 20-mile coastal trek from Scarborough to Bridlington to mark 20 years of their charity. Ambulance care assistants Nick Towers and Rachel Henderson take on the challenge this morning. Nick says the funds will help buy more life-saving equipment.
16: I go out into the public, provide CPR training, defibrillator training completely free. They've funded all the equipment for me, so anyone can take the kids out. I go out quite frequently. I spend most of my days off teaching or doing something voluntary work.
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13: A fine warm day in East Yorkshire and Northern Lincolnshire, dry with highs of 27 degrees Celsius. That's the latest. I'm Amber Roderick.
0: How are you feeling after last night's match then? Are you alright? You a bit tired? 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I'm fine. I'm just sitting down playing songs. Nation Radio. Which actually is a bit more difficult than just as it sounds there. Oh no, it's not actually.

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1: They say the holy water's watered down, and this town's lost its faith.

Thank you so much for listening this morning. Great to have you tuned in to Nation Radio Yorkshire. I'm Sean Goldsmith, in for Alex Duffy, but the duff note continues. This was the one before 8 o'clock. Any ideas? Lots of people getting it right. I've got 30 seconds to mention as many people as possible. Here we go. Louise in Barton, working until 12 and then doing mum things, she says. Ian in South Cave, I'll be mainly trimming bushes today, Sean. Presume you're a landscaper. Jamie from Ticton, but working in Cleethorpes today. Oh, lovely. Fish and chips for dinner then. Susie in Brigg, taking her granddaughter to the deep today. Oh, very nice. Leanne in Bransome, off to see the Ballad of Johnny and June at Hull New Theatre tonight. Good work. And oh, I've run out of time. So this was the song, of course. It was Hanson, Umbop, on today's doof doof doof doof note here on Nation Radio.

0: So the answer to today's Duff note, Hanson and Mop. Nice easy one. Sean Goldsmith here on Nation Radio Yorkshire. So the morning after the England game then, they did us proud through the tournament. They gave us hope. They took us to the semi-final. Did you see the aftermatch with Wayne Rooney, especially last night? He was livid, wasn't he, with Thomas Tuchel, the manager. The changes that he made at the second hydration break, where he took Anthony Gordon off and just basically said, we're just going to defend this 1-0. And that's it. And you can't defend a 1-0 lead against Argentina. That is for sure, as it turns out. So we're now on to Saturday, called the Bronze Game. It used to be called the third playoff final. Anyway, who cares about that? Does anybody care if we finish third? I'm not sure. I'm certainly not going to be watching it. But, you know, the Three Lions did us proud. Nation
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20: In Atherton on the A614, westbound delays because of an accident. It's still partially blocked just after the Walls Road junction. Meanwhile, it's slow going into Hull on Holderness Road between the Crooked Billet and the Mount Pleasant junction by the retail park. It is slow inbound on the A63 on Roger Millward Way towards Great Union Street. The 15-minute queue on that stretch now. Also really busy on Great Union Street itself around the Clarence Street junction this morning.
19: Travel
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tell your smart speaker to play Nation Radio Yorkshire. We play the best variety of hits, and just keep us on all day in the kitchen on the Alexa or whatever smart speaker you've got. Because when you go out, the dogs will love it. I started this on Tuesday, I think it was. It could have been Monday. I don't know what day it was. It was certainly a day of this week. I've got myself into a bit of a mission impossible, I think, but I'm not going to give up. I want to try and get to 2,000 followers on our Facebook page before Alex Duffy gets back a week on Monday. And we were on 1,820 at that stage, that's right.

And so after a couple of days appealing, anyway, I think I've set the bar too high, unless you can help. I think we're on about 1,846 now. So there's an increase. Certainly there's an increase. There's a spike on the graph, but maybe not as high as I was hoping. If you are on Facebook, will you do me a favour? Can we get to the 2,000 followers by the time Alex gets back? It's just a little personal thing I've got going on, but I can't do this without you. If you go to Facebook and just search Nation Radio Yorkshire, I'm going to try and get these numbers up. Come on, we can do it, can't we? Or maybe I should just set it at 1,850. Then I would have certainly achieved that, maybe.

0: turn the radio on in the very hot summer of 1990, chances are this song was on. Because it was on all the time. What a great song. Part of the best variety of hits, Maxi Priest, Close to You. Hello, it's Sean Goldsmith here. This is Nation Radio Yorkshire. Today is International Snake Day. So enjoy your snake if you've got one. Also Hot Dog Day. Maybe feed it a hot dog. It's also Guinea Pig Appreciation Day. Don't feed it your guinea pig.
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15: I'm Greg Edwards. On the motorways this morning, traffic is on the move. It's all looking okay on the M62 in the area and no problems on the M18. Off the motorway, still some delays in Nafferton on the westbound side of the A614. An accident is partially blocking the road just after the Wald Road junction. It remains really heavy going into Hull on the A63 on Roger Millward Way towards the Great Union Street junction, taking about 15 minutes to get through the slow traffic, according to our sensors.
13: Travel
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Great station to listen to through the workday. Griffo's here at 10, Matt Hutchinson from 1 through lunchtime, and then it's Alex Cann sitting in for me on drive time today, as I'm here sitting in for Alex. Just the best songs anywhere across Yorkshire. We won't play the same five songs going round and round like other stations do. The golden hour's on the way. The year of this, 90s one, as you can tell. Manix, A Design for Life. Tune. Live in Joy, Don't Stop Moving. Or Don't Strop. Oh, and this beauty. E17 and Gabrielle, If You Ever, on the way, on the golden hour this morning here on Nation Radio Yorkshire.

0: Bruno Mars, I Just Might on Nation Radio Yorkshire. It's Thursday. Do you know what next Thursday is? It's Derby Day. Yeah, FC versus KR at the MKM Stadium. And we've got tickets to give away for the match. Two adults, two children to go and see FC versus KR next Thursday. If you'd like to get in the draw, head to nationplayer.com and select Nation Radio Yorkshire. A free-to-enter competition that could see you next Thursday watching the Derby. The Battle of Hull. On the way next, it is the Golden Hour. It's a 90s one today after the news across Yorkshire.
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10: top stories this hour. England's World Cup dreams over after a semi-final defeat to holders Argentina. These fans were watching last night's action in Atlanta from Newcastle.
14: Got to see them all in England. They just break your heart every time.
10: The Three Lions conceded twice late in the game to lose 2-1. Boss Thomas Tuchel has faced criticism for his defensive substitutions.
15: I'm responsible for them. I took them, so I take the criticism. That's just the way it is.
10: Meanwhile, Argentina could face punishment after some players held up a banner during their full-time celebrations, which read "The Falkland Islands are Argentinian," the political messaging breaches FIFA rules. British Steel has been brought into public ownership. Ministers say it'll protect thousands of jobs. Sir Keir Starmer says the UK's support of Ukraine will always endure. The outgoing Prime Minister's heading to Kiev. And from next year, every baby born in England will be screened for a rare muscle-wasting disease. Campaigners have hailed this a landmark moment and say it should lead to early treatment for any newborns found to have spinal muscular atrophy. Now for the news here in East Yorkshire and Northern Lincolnshire. More on British Steel being officially brought under public ownership and planning for its future can now begin in earnest in Scunthorpe. The business secretary is due to visit later today. The leader of North Lincolnshire Council is urging the government to create a more ambitious industrial future for it. Hull's Mental Health Crisis Service have kept their good rating after an inspection. Staff have been praised for compassionate care and strong leadership. And Yorkshire Ambulance Service staff are beginning a major challenge trekking 20 miles from Scarborough to Bridlington. Ambulance care assistants Nick Towers and Rachel Henderson will mark 20 years of the service's charity today. Rachel, a patient transport assistant, says she's looking forward to it.
16: They've not done any training for it. It's just literally a get up and go on the day sort of thing. But the job keeps us fit. It's 20 miles for 20 years. And the charity offers so much.
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10: A fine, warm day in East Yorkshire and Northern Lincolnshire. Dry with highs of 27 degrees Celsius. That's the latest. I'm Amber Roderick.
0: Eyes down, here we go. Another golden hour. It's all about the 90s today with Living Joy and OMC on the way. No relation to OMD. And here's the Manic Street Preachers to start. A song from which year?

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0: Live in joy. Don't Stop Moving on the Golden Hour at Nation Radio Yorkshire. This was the year of that famous incident at the Brit Awards, Jarvis and Michael Jackson.
1: It's the biggest night in British pop, with the Vast Earls Court in West London besieged by screaming fans as a succession of stretched limos deliver the stars. But indoors at the ceremony, there was trouble. The American superstar Michael Jackson was there to perform live on stage, only to find he and his dancers were

0: For me, this is one of the most underrated songs of the 90s. But what year was it out? E17 and Gabrielle, that's a touch of class. If you ever, on the Golden Hour on Nation Radio Yorkshire, OMC before that, and also before that I mentioned this was the year of the Brit Awards that Jarvis Cocker had that issue with Michael Jackson. Locally, it was the year that Pulp, Jarvis Cocker's band, playing in Hull. They played at the Ice Arena. Were you there? Can you remember the year you were there watching them? It was also the year that after 3 years of separating, Diana, Princess of Wales and Charles officially got divorced.
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Try and guess the year if you can before 10 o'clock. This was the year the Spice Girls released their first song, Wannabe. That's been in the news a lot recently because it was the anniversary of that song being released. But can you remember the year the Pokemon craze started in Japan? And it was also the year that Superman actor Tom Holland was born. And this was in the chart. For Peter Andre, and let's not forget Bubba Ranks here on Nation Radio.

0: This was when Britpop really was at its peak. Bands like Suede having massive hits. That's Beautiful Ones here on Nation Radio Yorkshire. It is the golden hour, the year that Damon Hill won the F1.
1: He took the lead, he stayed there, and Damon Hill exits the chicane and wins the Japanese Grand Prix. And I've got to stop because I've got a lump in my throat.
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0: know about this band is they were called Alicia's Attic, and the two women in it were sisters. And that's all I know. That's all I need to know. Great song from the year. I Am, I Feel, Alicia's Attic.
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0: Rachel in Brough. Morning, Rachel. I used to live in Brough, actually. Sainsbury's still there, near the hairdressers. She says, I love the 90s, Sean, but not this year because, of course, this is a beloved Take That year that they split. She loves Take That, does our Rachel. You get the year right, but, of course, in sad circumstances. Big Stu, morning, Big Stu, at West Building Supplies. Good work, sir. Yes, you've got it. John in Scunthorpe. Is it sunny, Scunny there, John? You got the sunshine we have here in Hull at the minute. Hello to Caveman, who is listening actually in Cheshire, who thinks it's 1997. Oh, close, mate. You'll hear in a minute that you're just a year out. And also hello to Mark in Hesel, who says, hi, Sean. Thanks so much for playing Suede. No problem at all. And he remembers this year for the Euros, of course. Yes, that very famous win for England against Holland. Yes, good work. Yeah, not 97, Caveman. It was actually 96. And this is the final song on today's Golden Hour at Nation.

0: 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We play the best variety of hits, and on Fridays we give away a fish and chip feast for four, and that draw is being made tomorrow. So get yourself in the draw today, thanks to Pollard's Place on Holderness Road. Yes, those fish and chips could be yours. You can eat in or take away with Pollard's. The fish, of course, is fresh from Grimsby Docks, and you could get in the draw right now. Nationplayer.com, go to Nation Radio Yorkshire, and hopefully it's you getting that fish and chips feast for four tomorrow. So that was today's Golden Hour. It was 96. We're going to continue the best variety of hits through the workday. Griffo is on the way next.
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17: Top story is this hour. Thomas Tuchel says he'll stay on until Euro 2028 despite England's World Cup dream ending in heartbreak. His side conceded two late goals in 7 minutes to lose the semi-final against Argentina 2-1. The coach's defensive changes to a back five have faced criticism, but Tuchel insists he had to do something.
18: We were just not active enough in any structure. We couldn't get close anymore to play on the ball.
17: Meanwhile, Argentina could face punishment after some players held up a banner during their full-time celebrations, which read, "The Falkland Islands are Argentinian." There are wildfires burning in all three countries in Britain. This morning, a huge blaze has spread in the eastern Scottish Highlands, with some homes evacuated near Cairngorms National Park. John McKenzie is from Highland Wildfire Response.
19: We can all do more to prevent these wildfire events, just increasing awareness.
17: Flames continuing to destroy moorland in parts of England and Wales, and British Steel has been taken into public ownership. The government says it's in the UK's interest to
20: do so. Now for the news here in East Yorkshire and Northern Lincolnshire. More on British Steel officially going into public ownership, and it's understood the business secretary will visit the Scunthorpe site today. Meanwhile, leader of North Lincolnshire Council, Rob Waltham, says there needs to be more ambitious future plans. Richard Tice of Reform UK says the former Chinese owners shouldn't receive compensation. Plans to revamp the marketplace in Cleethorpes have been changed to allow more car parking space. 12 seasonal bays will be added after senior councillors decided on the move. And 12 years after the Yorkshire Ambulance Charity was launched, and two staff will walk today from Scarborough to Bridlington to mark the occasion. Ambulance care assistants Nick Towers and Rachel Henderson are taking on the challenge. Sarah Aston is from the charity.
21: Since the launch of Restart Heart, I believe we've supported over 311,000 people in training them how to respond in an emergency. It costs about £800 to provide a training kit for CPR.
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20: A fine warm day in East Yorkshire and Northern Lincolnshire, dry with highs of 27 degrees Celsius. That's the latest. I'm Amber Roderick.
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23: How are you doing Thursday morning? My name's Griffo, back across Yorkshire with the best variety of hits. On the way, The Police and Edwyn Collins. Now Adele.

Action Radio across Yorkshire. Hello, morning. How are you feeling today? The weather's still good. The mood dampened ever so slightly. Last night's football, that's what I'm talking about. Tuchel, what was he thinking? Anthony Gordon put us one up. Why did we defend for 40 minutes? I'm not going to rant too much about it today, but that's how I saw it last night. You probably did too. Which means we play the third and fourth place playoff Saturday night at 10 in Miami against France. I think we're coming fourth, to be honest with you. I don't want to have a downer too much on it. But anyway, hopefully you're all right. We've got 777k that might brighten up your week. Details on how you can play Make Me A Winner coming up on Nation Radio. Also, guess the ad. Yesterday was Bud Ice and that Casey and the Sunshine Band legendary song. We'll do that very soon. And I promise almost entirely not to mention football today. Right, Nation Radio, Lola Young, Oh Messi.

0: is the voice holding up this morning? How are the nerves? Tell you what, England don't half put us through it when it's tournament football, don't they? Cher, I Found Someone, and Lola Young and Messi. Right, coming up, a very Yorkshire guest here today. In fact, as Yorkshire as it comes. Get ready for that. Yesterday, of course, was Bud Ice. Tomorrow night in Drive Time, we're giving away 777k. One in on that. Details coming up with Erasure and Level 42 playing next. Hang on. Nation
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0: breakfast this morning. Went back to 96 on the goal now. I did think, with it being 96, Three Lions might have got an outing. But I didn't. I would have sung along. I would have sung along today. Tomorrow you'll be singing along if you win $777,000.
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0: Oh, what a tune. Number one, 41 years ago, that, and one of the first remixes by Stock Aitken and Waterman, Dead or Alive, You Spin Me Round Like a Record. 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
0: Yesterday on Guess the Ad, it was Bud Ice with Casey and the Sunshine Band. Get down tonight. Today's very, very Yorkshire.
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I traveled around the world, think where you living at now. 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

0: come on. You were doing the actions too, weren't you? Blame it on the boogie. Jackson's on Nation Radio. Rudimental and Jess Glynn with Macklemore. These days. How you doing? You right? Guess the ad today. Not very hard, was it? I think we needed an easy one today.
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0: 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Well done, Linda. I know you guess every day. Not always correct, though. Carl and Alex in Gaul also right. And Helen in Grimsby, spot on. Proper Yorkshire one today.
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0: 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Lucy in Market Wheaton also right. Give you the answer after 11. 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
19: The
14: top stories this hour, a government minister tells us FIFA should investigate after Argentina players celebrated their World Cup win over England with a banner claiming the British Falkland Islands belong to their country. Football's world governing body doesn't allow political messaging on the pitch, with Business Secretary Peter Kyle saying it was entirely inappropriate.
19: I trust that FIFA will do a full investigation into the events that unfolded last night, which were unnecessary and certainly shouldn't have happened.
14: Meanwhile, Thomas Tuchel says he'll stay on until Euro 2028, despite England's World Cup exit. His side were 1-0 up after the break, but conceded two late goals, with questions raised about the manager's decision to boost their defence. British Steel is now under public ownership. The government says the move will protect thousands of jobs. And Sir Keir Starmer's in Ukraine, where he's said the UK's cast iron support for the country will continue when Andy Burnham enters number 10. The former mayor of Greater Manchester will be the fifth prime minister since Russia's invasion in 2022.
20: Now for the news here in East Yorkshire and Northern Lincolnshire. More now on British Steel officially going into public ownership, which will hugely impact Scunthorpe. The Chancellor says it will protect steelmaking and the communities it supports, while the GMB union describes it as saving the industry. However, Reform MP Richard Tice says their former Chinese owners shouldn't be given compensation. A day of action across East Yorkshire has uncovered over 17,000 illegal cigarettes. East Riding and Yorkshire Council led the operation targeting six businesses. 20 kilograms of illegal tobacco was also found. And two Yorkshire Ambulance Service workers are starting a 20-mile walk from Scarborough to Bridlington to celebrate 20 years of their charity. Nick Towers and Rachel Henderson want to raise vital funds for life-saving equipment and training. Sarah Aston is the charity officer.
21: We provide funding for training equipment to enable us to go out into the community and train thousands across Yorkshire every year in CPR and life-saving skills.
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20: A fine, warm day in East Yorkshire and Northern Lincolnshire. Dry with highs of 27 degrees Celsius. That's the latest. I'm Amber Roderick.
0: Nation Radio. Hey up, Thursday morning, just gone 11 o'clock. My name's Griffo. The answer to Guess the Ad coming up. Also, workplace of the day.

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1: Nation Radio Thursday morning, hue and cry, labour of love, I'm Griffo. Come on, what's going to cheer you up today? Everybody's so glum and down in the dumps after last night's semi-final defeat in the World Cup. You can't score a goal, then bring on defenders and sit back for 40 minutes against the Argentinians. It might have worked against Mexico. Tuchel got it all wrong last night, didn't he? So we play for third place on Saturday night, 10 p.m. against France. I can see which way that's going, I tell you.
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1: God rest his soul, Mike from Mike's Carpets. That was the answer today on Nation Radio. Another tomorrow with Taylor Swift. I knew it. I knew you.

0: Hungry Eyes, and Taylor Swift from Toy Story 5, I Knew It, I Knew You. A lot of people saying, have you watched Toy Story 5 yet, Griffo? Do you know, I've not even seen Toy Story 1. It's the truth. Thanks for checking out the show. If you missed the answer today to Guess the Ad, it was Mike's Carpets. And another Yorkshire one tomorrow, I believe.
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0: The great Yorkshire show continues in Harrogate. A lot of people selecting Guess the Ad, which is always nice. Right, Workplace of the Day today in Hull, down King Edward Street. Phone fix. I wonder what you do there then. Fix phones by any chance? Thanks for the WhatsApp, guys. I've got a couple of songs on the way for you. Thursday's Workplace of the Day. Massive fans of Stevie. Let's go on a legendary one from Stevie from the 70s. Busted in there too for Phone Fixing Hole. My Workplace of the Day. You want to be on tomorrow? Send me a WhatsApp and we'll sort it out.
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0: Phoebe today on the show. That is called I Wish. Playing that for the team at Phone Fix in Hull, down King Edward Street. It was busted. Year 3000. 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And if you want to be workplace of the day, just send us across a WhatsApp to 07740938500. Well done to Pat, almost a week ago, grabbing the jackpot.
1: Don't know what to say. 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We've won £750,000.
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0: 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Pays straight into your bank right after the call. You could spend. What are you waiting for? Come on, get in. I'd love you to win tomorrow night. Do it now. Go on. 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

0: Collins, Susudio, Nation Radio, Harry Styles, Late Night Talking, Yorkshire's best variety of hits. How's your Thursday? How's your voice? Are you feeling tired? Are you mega pumped up from yesterday's footy? Bet you are. Oh, what a game. Roller coaster of emotions. That's what it was, you know.
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0: Right, in the 80s takeover today, I've got a song from the 80s from a lady who has the opening line to her massive one hit, which goes like this. Her hair is hollow gold. Her lips, a sweet surprise. Her hands are never cold. She's got... dot, dot, dot, dot, dot. Think you know it. I get that one, I think, today. 07740938500. Lyrically speaking, next on Nation Radio. Think you know it. Artist and title. Her hair is hollow gold. Her lips a sweet surprise. Her hands are never cold. She's got... fill the blank. 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

0: 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Hello to Donna on Kingswood. Getting artist and title first today on Lyrically Speaking, followed closely by Janet in Beverly and Stacey in Brigg. Here's the line again, famous 80s song. Her hair is hollow gold, her lips a sweet surprise, her hands are never cold, she's got what she got. Answer next on Nation. WhatsApp me if you think you know. How about this from 89, Inner City, Good Life, Nation Radio Yorkshire.
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0: Alex Warren, Fever Dream, Nation Radio across Yorkshire. How you doing? I'm Griffo. Heading towards the lunch break for Thursday. Sun is out. Coming next on the 80s Takeover, we're going to start it with a song that's got the opening line. Her hair is hollow gold. Her lips are sweet surprise. Her hands are never cold because she's got Betty Davis eyes. Kim Carnes in there. Earth, Wind & Fire a minute. And Duran Duran and Rio. Nation
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16: The top stories this hour. A government minister tells us FIFA should investigate after Argentina players celebrated their World Cup win over England with a banner claiming the British Falkland Islands belong to their country. Football's world governing body doesn't allow political messaging on the pitch, with Business Secretary Peter Kyle saying it was entirely inappropriate.
17: I trust that FIFA will do a full investigation into the events that unfolded last night, which were unnecessary and certainly shouldn't have happened.
16: Meanwhile, Thomas Tuchel says he'll stay on on until Euro 2028, despite England's World Cup exit. His side were 1-0 up after the break, but conceded two late goals, with questions raised about the manager's decision to boost their defence. British Steel is now under public ownership. The government says the move will protect thousands of jobs. And Sergei Starmer's in Ukraine, where he said the UK's cast iron support for the country will continue when Andy Burnham enters number 10. The former mayor of Greater Manchester will be the fifth prime minister since Russia's invasion in 2022. Now for the news here in East Yorkshire and Northern Lincolnshire. More on British Steel officially being nationalised. The government's revealed an independent assessor will value the Scunthorpe site. Its former Chinese owners are seeking compensation. Reform UK MP Richard Tice thinks they shouldn't get anything. The government says their decision safeguards the industry. Peter Kyle is business secretary.
17: In those key areas where there is those critical supplies, I will step in. You saw me step in when it came to protecting JLR after the cyber attack. You saw me step in at Grange Mouth because of the need for critical supplies of chemicals. You saw me step in the northeast of England when it came to Ensis and the supply of CO2.
16: Hull's mental health crisis teams have kept their good rating from inspectors. Staffs were praised for their care and support, and the Trust says it will keep working to improve services. And police have seized two electric motorbikes in Rawcliffe near Gaul after complaints about dangerous riding from local people. Drones were used to locate the bikes and their riders. Officers say the two riders are being dealt with for road traffic offences.
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16: A fine warm day in East Yorkshire and Northern Lincolnshire, dry with highs of 27 degrees Celsius. That's the latest. I'm Amber Roderick.
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0: Just gone 12 Thursday afternoon. How you doing? I'm Griffo. Let's go back to the 80s for an hour. With Tanita Tikram coming up, Owen Paul and Duran Duran. We start with Earth, Wind & Fire and Let's Groove. Nation.

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You love the 80s, do you? Well, you're at the right place. You've chosen good today. Earth, Wind & Fire, Let's Groove. It was Kin Carnes, Betty Davis Eyes and Duran Duran. Now, Tanita Tikram, Nation Radio.

0: 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Owen Paul, you're my favourite waste of time. I don't know if that's a compliment or not. You could take it both ways, couldn't you? Hopefully, we at Nation are your favourite waste of time. 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Hopefully you're good. Want to continue those 80s vibes next? Let's do it. On the way, China Crisis, Prince and Fleetwood Mac.
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We call it the 80s Takeover. 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Who remembers it? It's ages since I played it on the radio. King, in a Catholic style, Wake Up, China Crisis on the 80s Takeover, Nation.

0: Two mighty fine songs in a row there. China Crisis, King in a Catholic Style. And Blancmange, Living on the Ceiling on Nation Radio's 80s Takeover. 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And if you can't get enough, got another three before Matt at 1 o'clock. 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

Nation Radio across Yorkshire, this is the 80s Takeover. You know, earlier I played China Crisis, King in a Catholic style, and I said I've not played it on the radio in years. Here's a first for me. I don't think I've ever played this on the radio, ever. And I've been on the radio quite a while. It's Robert Palmer, who remembers this one, Johnny and Mary, Nation Radio.

0: Race Radio with Belinda Carlisle. Heaven is a place on earth. Thanks for being there today. Thanks for putting in a showing after last night's disappointment in the World Cup. I appreciate that. And hopefully by the time we get to Friday, giving away 777k, the mood will be enhanced ever so slightly. Thanks for being there. On the way next, Matt from Yorkshire with Justin Timberlake, Melanie C and Lisa Left Eye Lopez and the Eurythmics. I'm back tomorrow from 10. Nation
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13: The top stories this hour. Downing Street's back calls for FIFA to investigate whether Argentina players broke its rules. They waved a banner in support of their country's claim to the Falklands after defeating England in the World Cup semi-final. Meanwhile, Thomas Tuchel says he'll carry on after taking the blame for England's exit. He insists he was right to make defensive changes. Two men have been jailed for 5.5 years for a cyber attack that caused chaos on London's transport network. Thela Jaber from Tower Hamlets and Owen Flowers from Walsall carried out the attack in 2024. Our senior reporter Claire Boat has more.
14: During the attack, TfL's Oyster refund system and photo card system were affected. It's believed the hack costed the London transport system tens of millions of pounds. It also affected millions of passengers, and over 28,000 workers had to reset their security settings.
13: And TikTok is being investigated by Ofcom. The regulator will examine whether the video sharing app is complying with elements of the Online Safety Act aimed at protecting children from harmful content.
15: Now for the news here. In East Yorkshire and Northern Lincolnshire, it's claimed the government officially taking over British Steel in Scunthorpe will safeguard the industry. It's after a law was passed yesterday. Peter Carl is the business secretary. He tells us it's been necessary to intervene.
16: People have seen the challenges that we face around the world with tariffs, with supply chain challenges, with the Straits of Hormuz. If we lose the ability to have primary steel made in our country, then of course that would be a threat to construction, to transport, with the build out of rail systems.
15: Meanwhile, the minister has said the Chinese firm who previously owned British Steel might not receive any compensation. An independent valuer is set to make a judgment on the situation. A day of action across the East Riding has uncovered over 17,000 illegal cigarettes. Six businesses were targeted. 20 kilograms of illegal tobacco was also found. And police in Rawcliffe near Gaul have used drones to track and seize e-bikes which were reportedly being ridden dangerously. Two riders will be dealt with for road traffic offences.
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15: A fine warm day in East Yorkshire and Northern Lincolnshire, dry with highs of 27 degrees Celsius. That's the latest. I'm Amber Roderick.
11: Good afternoon, I'm Matt Hutchinson. The best variety of hits across Yorkshire. Thank you for having us on with Mel C and Lisa Lopez coming up. Nation Radio. After Justin Timberlake.

best variety of hits. We are Nation Radio. Thank you for listening. Thursday afternoon, I'm Matt Hutchinson, and I've learned something today that I never knew. You know the film that everybody considers to be a Christmas film? It's debatable in my opinion. I'm talking about Die Hard. I always assumed that the movie was released at Christmas. It wasn't. It was released in the summer. In fact, it was released this week, 38 years ago. I never knew it was a summer movie. If you live in Bridlington, Christmas is sooner than you think. The third annual Bridmas Day is back on Wednesday, the 5th of August, celebrating Bridlington as an all-round resort. And yes, Santa's going to be there too. This is Take That, You're a Superstar, Nation Radio. So

0: Ask your smart speaker to play Nation Radio Yorkshire. There's Whitney Houston, So Emotional. And sadly, England are out of the World Cup. However, I think we should celebrate their achievement of getting through to the semi-final of the World Cup. I think still a brilliant achievement. It will be Argentina playing Spain in the final on Sunday. I guess we're all cheering on Spain in that match. On Saturday, England will play again. They will play France in what they're now calling the bronze final, or the third place playoff. That game will be on Saturday night. Oh, and no bank holiday week on Friday. On the way, how do you fancy winning life-changing money? £777,000. Details coming up. Nation
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0: 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Imagine your phone ringing after 5 o'clock tomorrow, and there's Gemma Atkinson on the other end of the phone telling you you've won £777,000. What would your reaction be? This is how Pat reacted when she got the call last Friday.
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0: Nation Radio Yorkshire, the home of Alex Duffy at breakfast. Back tomorrow morning with Sean Goldsmith. Alex currently on his holidays. Last week he was chatting to nurse-turned-comedian Georgie Carroll, who is bringing her show Infectious, brand new show, to Connexion Live on Saturday, the 24th of October. And she was telling Alex there's one thing she wants you to take away from the show if you're going to see it.
1: I really want to make everybody just hurt with laughing. That's the plan. I don't want them to learn anything. I want them to hurt. I want them to have weed. I want them to be in pain and unable to breathe.
0: Yes, she wants you to hurt with laughter because it's a very funny show. This is Georgie Carroll, Connexion Live, Saturday, 24th of October. 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We'll head back to the 90s. 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

0: It's Somba's Home Wrecker. We are Nation Radio Yorkshire. It's another Fish and Chip Friday tomorrow, with thanks to our friends at Pollard's Place, Holderness Road in Hull. 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With a song from 1991, it has the opening line, "Baby, baby, I'm taken with the notion to love you with the sweetest of devotion." What's the song? It's playing after the news next.
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13: The top story is this hour. The World Cup might not be ours, but the islands definitely are, is the message from Downing Street after Argentina's players waved a banner in support of their country's claim to the Falklands. It happened after they beat England 2-1 in the World Cup semi-final last night. Downing Street has backed calls for FIFA to investigate whether players broke its rules. Two men described as talented hackers have each been jailed for 5.5 years after admitting to a cyber attack on London's transport network. It cost TfL an estimated £29 million in 2024. Parents are going to be told if their child talks to Meta's AI chatbot about harming themselves. The social media company says alerts will be sent if they're unsure of a child's intent. And nearly 1,100 migrants have been returned to France since the government's so-called one-in, one-out deal came into force last August, but official figures show 30 more approved asylum seekers have come here than have been deported.
9: Now for the news. Here in East Yorkshire and Northern Lincolnshire, British Steel in Scunthorpe is now under public ownership. The government says it's been done to protect thousands of jobs in the industry and the sector's vital role in the economy. Here's Business Secretary Peter Kyle.
14: That now means that the business can be stabilised and we can appoint a board and we can make sure that we have a business that is modernising and facing the future. For all of those reasons, I've decided to step in, protect those jobs and, of course, the community of Scunthorpe, for which this is an essential part of the local economy.
9: Well, Mr. Kyle has been at the plant in Scunthorpe today. He praised the staff for going through what he called a period of real uncertainty. He told them they can face the future with confidence. Police have seized two electric motorbikes in Rawcliffe near Goole after complaints about dangerous riding. Drones were used to locate the bikes and their riders. And following a review of local governments, it's been revealed that North East Lincolnshire will remain a unitary authority from 2028.
11: 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Weather.
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9: A warm and sunny afternoon across the region with some light winds and highs of 27. That's the latest. I'm Tom Hale.
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0: Thursday afternoon across Yorkshire, I'm Matt Hutchinson, and we head back to the 90s, all 90s for 30 minutes. A song originally by New York City, playing after this from Amy Grant.

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I'm Matt Hutchinson. 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

0: It's Travis. Why does it always rain on me? This is Back to the 90s. We are Nation Radio Yorkshire. The Ballad of Johnny and June continues tonight at Whole New Theatre. Also, Waltham Tolbar Academy presents Peter Pan. That's on at Grimsby Auditorium later, both tonight and tomorrow. The Addams Family, also tonight through till Saturday. That's on at Holtrock Theatre. And a song on the way that went to number one thanks to a remix by a superstar DJ.
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It's Mariah Carey with Emotions on Nation Radio Yorkshire. Back to the 90s, back at 2 tomorrow. And this weekend, it's a 90s weekend here on Nation Radio Yorkshire as we play some of the biggest songs and forgotten 90s hits. Gets underway with Caroline Verdon Saturday morning from 10. This weekend, Black and White's back in action. Home game against Lee Leopards on Saturday. And a week today, it's the Derby. Hull FC and Hull KR, who will take the bragging rights? You could be there on us. We've got a family ticket for two adults and two children to give away. 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And this is new from the script at Nation.

0: Ask your smart speaker to play Nation Radio Yorkshire. If you love the 80s, Nation 80s on the Nation Player. And Griffo back tomorrow morning through your workday from 10, including an hour of the 80s. The Nation 80s Takeover is here every lunchtime from midday. I mentioned here for the team at Siemens Mobility in Goole. They've just raised £32,000 for local charity with their annual cricket day. In fact, since this event started in 2023, they've raised more than £100,000 for local charities around Goole. Well done to the team there. Mark Ronson and Amy Winehouse are playing on Nation next.
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0: It's Anne-Marie and Niall Horan with Our Song on Nation Radio Yorkshire. Alex can hear this afternoon for Drive Time from 4, including the happy hour. Best way to round off your day with an hour of feel-good songs on at 7 tonight. After 3, going to play you a song from a country music legend. You'll know all the words. And also, the brand new song from Lewis Capaldi coming up. And the latest news at 3 next. Nation
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6: The top stories at this hour. 24 million people tuned in to watch England lose to Argentina in the World Cup semi-final last night. It's the biggest audience since 2021, when the Three Lions lost to Italy in the European Championship final at Wembley. Meanwhile, Downing Street has backed calls for FIFA to investigate whether Argentina's players broke its rules. They waved a banner in support of their country's claim to the Falklands. Political messages on the pitch are banned. In other news, two hackers have been jailed for 5.5 years each for a cyber attack that cost Transport for London £29 million. Prosecutors claim they could have shut down the whole system, having gained the highest privileged access in 2024. RSPB Scotland says it urgently needs helicopter support to tackle a wildfire at Cairngorms National Park. Staff and volunteers are working to put the flames out, which have spread across 300 hectares. And lead singer of the 1975, Matty Healy, has performed at his own stag do with the 1975 tribute act. The band's frontman's marrying American model Gabriette later this month.
7: Now for the news. Here in East Yorkshire and Northern Lincolnshire, British Steel in Scunthorpe is now under public ownership. The government says the move is essential to protect the company's future and the sector's role in the economy. Figures recently released to MPs showed the intervention at the firm had so far cost the public purse more than £500 million. Well, Gareth Stace, the Director General of UK Steel, a trade association for the industry, says it's been necessary.
8: What's the alternative? That site closing is 3,000 and more workers losing their jobs, those families suffering, and those communities then forever not having those well-paid, highly skilled jobs.
7: Meanwhile, a minister has said the Chinese firm who previously owned British Steel might not receive any compensation. An independent valuer is set to make a judgment. And it's been revealed there'll be no changes to North East Lincolnshire Council. It follows a review of local government organisation across the country. It'll remain as a unitary authority from 2028.
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7: A warm and sunny afternoon across the region with some light winds and highs of 27. That's the latest. I'm Tom Hale.
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10: Good afternoon. I'm Matt Hutchinson, playing the best variety of hits across Yorkshire in the sunshine. Thank you for having us on. Mojo to play after this from Dolly Parton.

0: 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Thank you for listening. I'm Matt Hutchinson. 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Talking of winning, last Friday, Pat got a call around about 5 o'clock Friday afternoon to tell her she'd won £750,000. She literally couldn't believe it.
1: I never in a million years thought it would be a this cold.
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0: Today's old school run at 3:30, a couple of old school classics. Going to play you a one-hit wonder from the mid-90s from a band called The Wannadies, playing at 3:30 on Nation Radio Yorkshire. Apparently, this summer, there's been a rise in what they're calling hush holidays. So basically, people who normally work remotely, work from home, are going on holiday and not telling their boss, because they're going on holiday, they're still working, but they're working from their holiday destination. Because if you're on a Teams call, you can just change your background, can't you? Unless your boss turns around and says, where did that really nice suntan that you've got, where did that come from? Well, have you seen the weather? It's 30 degrees. I've got it in my back garden. You see, you've even got an excuse ready. Which is great until your boss asks you to come in for a last-minute meeting in the office. On the way, got Sister Sledge and also The Weeknd on Nation next. Nation
1: 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Local news update. Joining us on the line, the Village Council. 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
8: 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Waking you up over summer from Monday, 27th of July. Yes, I'll be back with another question. You're never going to get it. Another Duff note just before 8. And of course, the golden hour too.
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Nation Radio Yorkshire playing the weekend. The team at Holland East Yorkshire Children's University have teamed up with the film studio Innit Creative to basically promote storytelling for children. And they've created this thing called Storytime in Hull. If you've seen the CBeebies bedtime stories, you've got young kids where famous names read bedtime stories. They've done something similar with famous names from Hull. The likes of Louis Coyle, the Tigers captain, his brother Tommy Coyle, the boxer. Of course, Hull's very own Gemma Oaten, Jessie from the Traitors. She was talking to Alex Duffy on The Breakfast Show.

last week. And of course, not forgetting Peter Levy, also reading a bedtime story. Let's do today's old school run. Nation Radio Yorkshire, and we'll start with this one-hit wonder from the mid-90s, from the Wannadies.

0: It's Thursday's Old School Run, Old School Classics with Big Country, Look Away and the One Who Dies You and Me song on Nation Radio Yorkshire. 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And before four today, we've got Taylor Swift on soon. 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
14: Picking up some delays as you make the journey around Beverley this afternoon. Already slow the A164 out towards Jock's Lodge. It's busy at Hull as well on Great Union Street by the Clarence Street Junction, and heading around Sutton Fields, the outbound side of Leeds Road there certainly suffering as well near to the Sutton Road Junction. Scarborough traffic not very much better. We've got the A164 affected by temporary lights near to Scarborough Lane. Busy too through the works at Skidby on the A164. Still a lot laying out down towards Holland Way. That's the latest. I'm Ed Shepherd.
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0: It's Taylor Swift, Opalite, on Nation Radio Yorkshire. Thank you for listening. Sean Goldsmith in for Alex Duffy at breakfast when you wake up tomorrow morning. So it's Alex Can on Drive Time. And the Ponderer question at 20 past four. Get involved, see if you can work out the answer. Latest news coming up and a number one from Eternal next. 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
15: The top stories at this hour. There are calls for the Argentinian players who held up a sign about the Falkland Islands to be banned from Sunday's World Cup final. Political messages are not allowed on the pitch, and Lib Dem leader Ed Davey wants action taken after this happened after last night's semi-final.
16: FIFA said that English, Scottish, Welsh and Northern Irish football players weren't allowed to wear a poppy during international football matches because they said that was a political statement. I recognise that this is high stakes, but the rules apply in every single match.
15: Danny Street says football's governing body must investigate. Ukraine's president has admitted he's afraid of changes in leadership in the UK and France ahead of the Prime Minister standing down on Monday. Keir Starmer's in Kyiv for one of his final engagements. And government health advisers are recommending teenagers from 15 be offered a meningitis B vaccine on the NHS. It follows a series of recent outbreaks, the most serious being in Kent earlier this year, where two teenagers died.
9: Now for the news. Here in East Yorkshire and Northern Lincolnshire, the nationalisation of British Steel in Scunthorpe is being welcomed by union leaders. The government announced the move this morning after effectively running the site since last year. Well, Peter Hughes is from Unite.
17: It's also the bigger picture. The UK government need to make sure that all their procurements that they're making using steel made in Scunthorpe or the rest of the UK, so the money they're investing goes back into the local industry as well.
9: Meanwhile, a minister has said the Chinese firm Jingye, who previously owned British Steel, might not receive any compensation. An independent valuer is set to make a judgment on the situation. A day of action by police and trading standards across East Yorkshire has uncovered over 17,000 illegal cigarettes. East Riding of Yorkshire Council led the operation, targeting six businesses. And after a review of local government reorganisation, it's been decided North East Lincolnshire will remain as a unitary authority. Changes are coming in for many areas from 2028.
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9: A warm and sunny afternoon across the region with some light winds and highs of 27. That's the latest. I'm Tom Hale.
0: Hello, good afternoon. It's Alex Can here. Shall we agree not to mention the football? I put it on 15 minutes before the end of the game last night. That was a bad life decision. Let's start the show with Eternal now.

This song began life as Lesson One. It had different lyrics, but the same basic riff. And you know, it never got to number one for a-ha. A1 took it to number one in the noughties, the forgotten boy band named after the motorway, the A1M. Anyway, there we go. Take on Me from a-ha on Nation Radio Yorkshire. I know I said I wasn't going to mention the football, but I think it's the can curse. Because yesterday it was the first 15 minutes of the tournament I'd watched. So I went to the gym straight after the show and it was really quiet. Did about an hour. Got home. It was about 9:35. So I thought, right, I'll just watch the last 15 minutes. I knew that England were in the lead. So I thought, oh, this could be really good. This could be a little moment of history. You know, first final in quite a while. Anyway, Argentina then scored not once, but twice, as you well know. So my dad, I messaged him saying, I bet you're cursing right now. And he said, yep, correct. So anyway, that's it. England are out. They're playing for glory against France. Is that how it works? They play like a runners-up match on Saturday. Forgive me, I'm not very good on football. But so I can't believe the first 15 minutes of the whole thing I watched was that debacle. I needn't have bothered. This one is Alex Warren and Ordinary. It's Nation Radio Yorkshire.

0: Nation Radio Yorkshire with Laura Branigan and the fabulous Gloria. We're going back to the 1990s this weekend, so we're going to play some lost classics and familiar grooves from the 1990s, some big anthems and songs I bet you've not heard on the radio for a while. So we'll do that both Saturday and Sunday here at Nation Radio Yorkshire. So from the era of Tamagotchis and Furbies, our 90s weekend kicking off Saturday morning at about 10 o'clock.
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0: Right, time to wake up your brain a little bit. About an hour ago, I had to have a shower. You know, sometimes you get a lull in the middle of the day. So if you're feeling a bit like that, a bit lethargic, here is some brain food for you. About one in 220 homes have this in common. What is it? About one in 220 homes, according to a survey, have this in common. Any ideas what it could be? So it's obviously quite rare. One in 220. I'll give you the answer in the next 20 minutes, I promise. And Yorkshire's travel on the way next.
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1: 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You're never going to get it. Another Duff note just before 8. And of course, the golden hour too.
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17: Use your queues and use your places this afternoon. Certainly busy around Hull on Great Union Street on towards the Clarence Street Junction. Sutton Fields traffic affected by the usual queues as well. Outbound Leeds Road there on towards Sutton Road. And at Scorbury, you've got temporary lights affecting the A164. So busy approaching Scorbury Lane as a result of that. Generally elsewhere, not a bad picture overall. Up and down the Humber Bridge moving well for us. Nice and clear around Hessel as well, despite the roadworks. Beverley Road approaching the Anlaby Turn. That's the latest. I'm Ed Shepherd.
15: Travel
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0: Craig David in 7 days. He's playing the musical showcase at York at the Racecourse a week tomorrow. We'll talk about random acts of kindness very soon. What has been voted number one in a new top 10?
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0: 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All the sevens. Time really is running out. You've got 24 hours, basically. Don't leave it until the deadline, though, which is 5 tomorrow. 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

0: Bon Jovi and Living on a Prayer from Nation Radio Yorkshire. Now, it's nice to be nice, isn't it? And here are the top three random acts of kindness that apparently will make you feel good. Number three, fixing or helping with something. I'm more likely to break things than fix them, if I'm honest. Number two, helping somebody carry heavy bags. And the number one thing you can do is help an elderly neighbour. You know that nice time during the pandemic when we all looked out for each other? A bit more of that, and the world might be a nicer place.
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0: And did you get this one today? About one in 220 homes have this in common. What is it? Well, the answer is they've got Christmas lights on all year round. Yep, during the heatwave, twinkling fairy lights. I'm not sure if that's just fairy lights or a full tree. But yeah, about one in 220 people, it's basically always Christmas. So does that mean you can have a turkey dinner whenever you want it? I suppose you can always go for a carvery for that. That is the answer. One in 220 are Christmassy all year round. And Yorkshire's travel is on the way. Ho, ho, ho.
3: Jaffa cakes are cakes, but some people still don't get it. 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

0: got it.
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18: Picking up some delays as you head around Hull this afternoon. Great Union Street busy as you approach the Clarence Street junction. We've also got queues out of Hull on the westbound side of Roger Millwood Way near to Great Union Street. And if you're heading around Sutton Fields, the outbound side of Leeds Road also suffering near to the Sutton Road junction. Not a bad picture elsewhere. Generally things coping pretty well on the motorway network. M62, M180 and M181 all looking good for us. No issues up and down the Humber Bridge either. Just watch out for the ongoing roadworks at Scarborough. Temporary lights there on the A164.
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0: His surname means someone who isn't me sometimes, apparently. Teddy Swims. And he's doing two sold-out dates at the Open Air Theatre in Scarbados next week. 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Nation
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12: The top stories this hour. The World Cup might not be ours, but the islands definitely are, is the message from Downing Street after Argentina's players waved a banner in support of their country's claim to the Falklands. It happened after they beat England 2-1 in the World Cup semi-final last night. Downing Street has backed calls for FIFA to investigate whether players broke its rules. Almost 4 miles of land's been affected by a wildfire at Cairngorms National Park, which is now under control. People are being asked to stay away. The public could be restricted from buying the noisiest fireworks. The government's running a 12-week consultation following concerns about their effect on communities and animals. And Thames Valley Police resorted to an unusual way of clearing the road for an emergency. Using the number listed on a van in front of them, which hadn't moved, they gave the driver a call.
13: Hello mate, it's the police. Are you on the M40?
14: Yeah.
13: We've been trying to get past you, flashing our blue lights.
14: Sorry.
15: Now for the news here in East Yorkshire and Northern Lincolnshire. Union leaders are telling us the nationalisation of British Steel will help protect the wider industry. The site in Scunthorpe has been run by the government since April last year, but they now also own it. Peter Hughes is from the Unite Union.
16: The green steel industry is going to be massive for the UK. Scunthorpe and other sites in the UK are going to be the prime in that. We need to have a steel industry for our infrastructure. It's a vital importance for the UK.
15: Well, it comes as the Business Secretary, Peter Kyle, visited the plant in Scunthorpe earlier today. He told staff there that they can face the future with confidence. Meanwhile, a minister has said the Chinese firm Jingye, who previously owned British Steel, might not receive any compensation. An independent valuer is set to make a judgment. And it's been revealed there'll be no changes to North East Lincolnshire Council. It follows a review of local government organisation across the country. It means it will remain as a unitary authority from 2020.
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15: A warm and sunny afternoon across the region with some light winds and highs of 27. That's the latest. I'm Tom Hale.
17: 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A jamboree of activities happening in the fine resort of Withernsea. I've got a few highlights to bring you after I play Take That and this one from Yazoo.

After this song, their next three songs all hit number one as well. Relight My Fire, Babe, and Everything Changes. Do you remember famously in 93, everyone thought Babe was going to be the Christmas number one, but then Mr. Blobby had other ideas. It's Alex Cann on Nation Radio Yorkshire. I tell you what, Mr. Blobby was quite scary, wasn't he, to be honest, for kids. And loads going on in Withernsea, the Pirate Festival taking over at the Valley Gardens on Saturday. They're looking for volunteers as well. Turn up about 9, help with set up and putting up bunting and all that sort of thing. They're doing a parade around town, sea shanties, market stalls, and salty sea dogs are very welcome. And the Blue Light Weekend returns on the 8th and the 9th of August. It's a big celebration of our Blue Light Emergency Services. And the Military Village is even bigger this year. I've heard rumours Winston Churchill may be back. 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Here's Olivia Rodrigo.

0: Tiny and Cannibals and Ever Fallen in Love on Nation Radio Yorkshire. I'm quite proud of myself. Been to the gym twice this week. Going to go again Sunday night at 8. I'm sort of thinking when the football's on, it should be nice and quiet. That's my thinking. But maybe not so much now England aren't involved. I'm not sure. And one thing I will never understand in my life is people who celebrate a goal by throwing pints around. Have you seen how much pints are? Like, I've been to a couple of gigs at the Peace Hall in Halifax. It's a beautiful venue. But it's £7.50 for an IPA. Now, I'm not going to get a nice IPA and then throw it, however good the news is.
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12: Traffic remaining busy as you head around Hull on the outbound side of Holderness Road tonight from Mount Pleasant through to Saltshouse Road. We've also got queues at Beverley on the A164 approaching Jocks Lodge and around Hull Great Union Street heading out of town, suffering as well by the Clarence Street Junction. Not a bad picture elsewhere. Most of our routes coping pretty well, certainly around Dunswell. Beverley Road on the move out towards Rach Carter Way. No issues on the motorway network either. M62, M180 and M181 all looking good, and Humber Bridge running freely according to the sensors as well.
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And you could be winning a fabulous 40-inch Fire TV worth almost £200. And it's even got Alexa built into the remote. 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It's great stuff, isn't it? So get the Nation Player app and enter this right now. And if you do have a Fire TV, get me on it, if you don't mind. This is Tom Grennan and All These Nights at Nation Radio.

0: Toto and Africa on Nation Radio Yorkshire. It's Hornsea Carnival this weekend. The big parade on Saturday. There's wrestling in Horgarth Park. And there's all sorts of other stuff going on. Take your change because it's one of the biggest free events. And it's been going 60 years. So Ian and the team working really hard to get it ready. Cinema Street car park closed off for traffic until Monday. The fun fair's in town and there's loads to do. So best thing to do, just search on Facebook for Hornsea Carnival for all the latest. It's also Driffield Show next Wednesday. Can't believe it's 6 days until Driffield Show.
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3: 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Are your child's vaccines up to date?
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19: Still some delays as you head around Willoughby on the A164 tonight approaching Beverley Road. We've also got queues at Hull on Great Union Street by the Clarence Street Junction, and around Scarborough, the A164 struggling with those temporary lights on towards Scarborough Lane. Touch busy through the ongoing works at Skidby as well on the bypass, that stretch of the A164 there, out towards Beverley Road. And if you're heading around Lund, we've got roadworks affecting Station Road, temporary lights there near to North Road. Temporary lights also affecting Hesle traffic, Beverley Road, out towards the Anlaby Turn.
17: Travel
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0: got a cinema date with my wife Sophia tonight. We're off to see Disclosure Day, the latest Steven Spielberg film. It's been out for weeks and weeks, and I've really wanted to see it for a while, so straight from the show tonight to the cinema. Might have to get some revels and celebrate the fact it's Thursday. It's Nation Radio Yorkshire. I've got an amazing Olivia Dean song coming up, and also a fab top loader tune for you to sing along to after Yorkshire's news at 6 o'clock. Nation
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17: The top stories this hour. Government advisers are recommending teenagers from the age of 15 be offered a free meningitis B booster vaccine. Two teenagers died in an outbreak in Kent earlier this year. Downing Street wants FIFA to investigate whether Argentina players broke the rules by holding a banner on the pitch in support of their country's claim to the Falkland Islands, which is a British territory. The side beat England 2-1 in the World Cup semi-final last night, prompting the King on a brewery tour to say this.
18: Maybe it's a good day to drown a few sorrows.
17: An initial report into a fatal train crash near Preston says warning systems at a level crossing failed. Kerry Coombs died after her car was hit by a train last month, with a child seriously hurt. And more than 12,000 abusive comments were aimed at female tennis players on social media last year. A study has found gamblers were responsible for just over half of the most serious abuse, and the largest group sending these messages.
12: Now for the news. Here in East Yorkshire and Northern Lincolnshire, the nationalisation of British Steel in Scunthorpe is being welcomed by union leaders. The government announced the move this morning after effectively running the site since last year. Peter Hughes is from Unite.
18: But it's also the bigger picture. The UK government need to make sure that all their procurements that they're making using steel made in Scunthorpe or the rest of the UK, so the money they're investing goes back into the local industry as well.
12: Meanwhile, a minister has said the Chinese firm Jingye, who previously owned British Steel, might not receive any compensation. An independent valuer is set to make a judgment on the situation. A day of action by police and trading standards across East Yorkshire has uncovered over 17,000 illegal cigarettes. East Riding of Yorkshire Council led the operation, targeting six businesses. And after a review of local government reorganisation across the country, it's been decided North and North East Lincolnshire councils will remain as they are, as unitary authorities.
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12: Clear with light winds tonight. To tomorrow, another sunny day across the region with highs of 24. That's the latest. I'm Tom Hale.
0: Hey from Alex, a whole hour of happy songs at 7 tonight for you, and a very happy Wham! Summer ditty in the next 15 minutes. First up, Friend of the Rivers, Fergal and Top Loader.

Fergal Sharkey and A Good Heart on Nation Radio Yorkshire. We are somewhere in the 1980s on the Golden Hour with Sean Goldsmith in the morning. And more kids' toys have been seized for being unsafe at a Bridlington car boot. East Riding of Yorkshire Council say the fake squeezy dumplings contain a cancer-causing chemical, benzene, and were taken by trading standards a couple of weekends ago. They've warned about the items. They are strange. So look out for squeezy dumplings, and I would avoid if I were you. And King Charles III has hinted at England's World Cup semi-final loss as he poured a pint in a pub. He's been with Queen Camilla in Blandford at the home of Badger Brewery and said it was a good day to drown a few sorrows. It actually looks like he pulled quite a decent pint as well. Not sure if he's an IPA man, to be honest. But Badger Tanglefoot's a nice beer. It's Nation Radio.

It's Wham and Club Tropicana on Nation Radio Yorkshire. Looking forward to seeing C-Mat tomorrow night. Very excited. I love C-Mat. She's on at the Peace Hall in Halifax. And coming to Connexin Live in Hull, Chris Ramsey on the 18th of September. Also someone I've seen who I love, Jack Savaretti, on Friday 30th of October. And Waterloo, a tribute to ABBA, Friday the 27th of November. All of those plus Wet Wet Wet in early 2027. That's all at Connexin Live. Yorkshire's Travel's coming up, and a song I've not heard for a while from the Sugar Babes as well.

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10: Still some delays as you head out of Hull tonight. Great Union Street, busy on towards Clarence Street, and a bit of a build-up at Scarborough as well through those ongoing roadworks, the A164. You've got temporary lights approaching Scarborough Lane. By and large elsewhere, though, things improving. Certainly around Willoughby, the A164 approaching the Torby Carvery roundabout, back on the move. No issues as you head around Sutton Fields either, where we had that build-up earlier on Holwell Road. And even through the roadworks at Beverley, Minster Way does seem to be coping fine, despite those temporary lights on tomorrow's Shoreway.
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0: 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It's not a really elitist thing. It's like really accessible stuff like Super Mario and Captain America. What a great idea. Tell you more very soon. And I've also got something with a little bit of a country vibe in a moment to play.
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0: 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The clock is ticking. It closes at 5 tomorrow, so don't leave it till 5 to 5. All you got to do is answer the phone. You don't need to remember a phrase. We will drop the money into your account straight after the call. 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

0: Kim Wilde and You Keep Me Hanging On at Nation Radio Yorkshire. A 30-piece orchestra is going to be playing this weekend from the community arts project Back to Ours. Organiser Ellie Irwin said the musicians are amazing volunteers. They want to share a bit of orchestral joy, and why not? So they last did it in summer 2024, went down a treat. And this year, the weather is going to be fantastic for it at the weekend. So Bean Street Play Park in West Hull at 11 o'clock, 2 p.m. Orchard Centre on the Orchard Park Estate, 4:30 Setting Dyke Community Green Space off Priory Road in North Hull. Then on Sunday, there's going to be gigs at North Point Shopping Centre Atrium in Bransome at 11, 2 p.m. at Kilnsea Grove Green, East Hull, and at 4:30, St Aidan's Church Green, Southcotes Lane in East Hull. So covering all the corners of Hull, you don't need to book, just turn up and enjoy the music. Sounds great to me. That's this weekend. And Taylor's on the way after we do Yorkshire's Travel in just a jiffy.
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16: Not a bad picture out there tonight. Generally, things have eased up quite nicely, certainly around Scarborough. We're back on the move, the A164 through those temporary lights out towards Scarborough Lane. No issues at Skidby either on the bypass through the works down towards Beverley Road, and motorway network seems to be coping fine for us as well. Had a bit of a build-up earlier out of Hull on Holderness Road, but all back to normal there from the Mount Retail Park through to Saltshouse Road. Same can be said heading out of Hull on Great Union Street as well, where I know it's busy on the sensors earlier approaching the junction with Clarence Street. That's the latest.
15: Travel
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0: Ella Langley and Shoes in Texas, massive song in the States and pretty huge in the UK as well. She's got a fantastic voice. It's Nation Radio Yorkshire. Fish and chips always make me happy. From Grimsby Docks to your plate in East Yorkshire. You'll find them on Holderness Road. I'm talking about Pollard's Place. And we're giving away another Feast for Four on Chippy Tea Friday tomorrow. 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And the most difficult decision you might have to make tomorrow is peas, curry or both. And on the way next, I've got a whole hour of happy feel-good songs on the appropriately named Happy Hour. Nation
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5: The top stories this hour. A manhunt is underway for a convicted criminal described as a risk to others after he's escaped while being moved out of a secure hospital in North Manchester. 20-year-old Marwan Juma's serving time in prison for assault. Two men have been jailed for 5.5 years each for a cyber attack on Transport for London in 2024. It cost TfL £29 million and prosecutors say it could have shut down the whole system. Ukraine's president's admitted he's afraid of changes of leadership in the UK, ahead of the Prime Minister standing down on Monday. Sir Starmer's in Kyiv for one of his final engagements. And Thames Valley Police have released a video of a call they made to a van driver who they wanted to move out of the way on the M40.
6: We've been trying to get past you, flashing our blue lights.
7: Nice one, mate. We're just on our way to an emergency. Cheers, thank you. All right. Bye.
5: Officers rang him up using the phone number on the back of his van.
8: Now for the news. Here in East Yorkshire and Northern Lincolnshire, British Steel in Scunthorpe is now under public ownership. The government says the move is essential to protect the company's future. Our reporter Julie Caston has been following developments. Julie, what does this mean?
9: Well, as you might expect, the move is being welcomed by union leaders in the town. Peter Hughes from Unite tells us it's vital for the local economy and beyond.
10: The green steel industry is going to be massive for the UK. Scunthorpe and other sites in the UK are going to be the prime that.
8: And what happens then with the company who used to own it?
9: Well, last year, Parliament approved special legislation to keep the plant open after its then-owner, Chinese firm Jingye, said it was planning to close the blast furnaces. Today, a minister said the firm might not receive any compensation, but an independent valuer will make a judgment.
8: Thanks, Julie. And in other news, and after a review of local government reorganisation across the country, it's been decided North and North East Lincolnshire councils will remain as they are, as unitary authorities.
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8: Clear with light winds tonight. To tomorrow, another sunny day across the region with highs of 24. That's the latest. I'm Tom Hale.
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12: Going to play some Bananarama very soon. You can't go wrong with a bit of Bananarama. Also, Rita Ora and Five. It's Alex Cann here on the Happy Hour, a bumper edition with the boss.

Bananarama and Venus on Nation Radio Yorkshire. Have you got a present for your child's teacher? I noticed when I was in the supermarket last night after the show, loads. There's like a whole aisle of thank you presents. I don't remember them being a thing when I was at school. Are they quite a new thing? I don't remember getting my teacher anything. Just giving them some verbal. Now, I think that's definitely a new thing. But there were some really nice gifts, actually. I thought, wow, it's not that bad being a teacher these days. Then I realised, actually, it's a really tough job and I'd rather play records on the radio. So fair play to teachers everywhere. Now, you could be winning tickets for two adults and two children to see Hull FC versus Hull KR. This is at the MKM Stadium a week today. Kicks off at 8 p.m. If you want to be there, ringside seat. That's not the right term, is it? It's boxing. Anyway, go to nationplayer.com, select Nation Radio Yorkshire, and you can get really good seats to see the local derby live, whoever you're cheering for. They both lost their last matches, so they'll both be hungry for the win. Enter before midnight on Sunday. It's worth a try, if you excuse the expression.

0: He was so good live at the weekends. He finished with Caribbean Queen, No More Love on the Run as his encore. Billy Ocean on Nation Radio Yorkshire. I'm Alex Cann. Sean Goldsmith in for Alex Duffy in the morning early doors. And here's a question. What are you doing on the 24th of October? I know it sounds ages away. It's the week before Halloween. And the reason I ask is because Infectious, the show from Georgie Carroll, is coming to Connexin Live. She's gone from being a nurse to a sharp-witted comedian. And if you fancy seeing some free comedy, dead easy. Just enter before tomorrow at 5 p.m. nationplayer.com and select Nation Radio Yorkshire. You can be enjoying Georgie's razor-like wit and riotous sense of humour right here in East Yorkshire. If you fancy that, nationplayer.com, just select Yorkshire. And on the way next, going to play a song from the 90s, one of the first big hits for a huge country star.
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It's ABBA and Gimme Gimme Gimme. Now, full disclosure, I'm not a massive football person, so I don't really get how into it people are, but I totally understand they are. So when people use language like, oh, we just didn't play that well, it makes you feel like you weren't out there. But no, people do really have ownership of football. I get that. It's like a religion for a lot of people. So there are some tips on what to do. And one tip is, instead of reaching for the crisps or cookies, when you're feeling down, go out for a walk. Trust your instincts. Get outside. Be active. Even if that means walking and singing on your way home from a match to get some energy out. So walk the dog, go for a run, focus on the positives, and maybe re-watch Harry Kane coming back from the brink against Congo or those two Bellingham goals, rather than focusing on that 15 minutes at the end of last night's match. So there we go. Those are some boffins and experts' tips on how to get over the football blues. And I did make the mistake of saying to somebody on a WhatsApp last night, oh, it's only a game. Turns out that was the wrong thing to say. Didn't go down terribly well. I was only kidding, but never mind.

0: Blondie and Maria Roberto is on the way, and we've got more happy hour to shoehorn in before 8 o'clock tonight. Some Cool and the Gang very soon, a disco dancing classic.
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0: Seem to remember this caused a spike in the sale of Polaroid cameras when it was released. Shake It Like a Polaroid Picture, Outkast and Hey Ya. Nation Radio Yorkshire, another happy hour tomorrow. I think we've set a very high bar there today, but I'll see if I can get even higher for Friday tomorrow and make you feel good. And on the way, a guy who wrote the song and performed the song for San Marino at Eurovision, but then didn't qualify. And Rochdale's finest, Lisa Sansfield, both with Roberto, after Yorkshire's news at 8.
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6: 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You're never going to get it. 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And of course, the golden hour too.
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8: Let's do it for your Friday Eve. Nearly the weekend, thank goodness. I'm Roberto. Hello, hope it's been a good Thursday. 8 o'clock right now with Gracie Abrams on the way. But first, let's do three big ones from the 80s with a song in here tonight from a Rocky movie that always comes up tops as the best song to motivate you. First though, Culture Club. This is Karma Chameleon playing for you on Nation.

over on Nation Player right now. More big 80s anthems like that. Just check out Nation 80s. You can find it on your DAB radio and your smart speaker too. There is Survivor's Eye of the Tiger. Any ideas what links your dog's birthday to finishing school and moving house? You might like this, actually. I'll tell you after some Human League and this from Gracie Abrams on Nation.

0: There is the Human League. Tell me when on Nation. 20 past 8 for your Thursday night. When was the last time you had a good old party? Apparently the average person has 9 parties a year. I'm seriously lacking in the party department. Asking about that tonight because we will use any excuse to throw a party, including the dog's birthday, finishing school, and moving house. We also like a party for divorces or just because the sun's out. You probably had a lot of parties recently then, haven't you? I got invited to my friend's dog's birthday a couple of years back. They're a lovely couple. They've not got any kids and they idolise this dog and they wanted all its doggy friends to come round to celebrate. I didn't go, but I wish I had just to see what kind of party games they play. Pin the tail on the cat, maybe? The Killers on the way next. One of their most loved songs that poses an interesting question. Are we human? Nation
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there is Jermaine Stewart. We don't have to take our clothes off, but in this heat, you just feel like you want to, don't you? Is that just me? I'm Roberto, hello. This is Nation with the best variety of hits, just after 8.30 for your Thursday. Breakthrough song on the way from Sam Smith from like 2014 that had some gospel vibes to it. First, Miles Smith, Stargazing on Nation.

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0: Maybe that's what you need tonight. Bit of Sam Smith in your life. It is Nation 22-9. Have you heard the song that is being dubbed the best pop song of 2026? It's from a lady you may never have heard of, but she's already played Glastonbury. She's won a Brit Award as well. I'll play it for you just before 9. First, though.
1: Nation player.
0: Are you one of these people that hears about competitions and big prizes but never enters because you think, I'm never going to win that? Pat, who was our big winner on Make Me a Winner last week, was one of those

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1: A new way of people that have come on and they've been lucky enough to get the call. And we just think it'll never happen to us, but it has, and I'm just so thankful.
0: It happened to Pat. 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

0: This is the song that's being dubbed one of the best pop songs of 2026. What do you think? It's White Noise playing for you on Nation from Holly Humberstone, a name you may not have heard, but she's already played Glastonbury. She's supported the likes of Lewis Capaldi, and she won the Brit Award for Rising Star back in like 2022. Things really getting hot for her now. I'll keep the tunes coming tonight. 90s at 9 next, starting that with an anthem from Pulp that's all about, I suppose, how the other half feels. Nation
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5: Evening if you've just joined us. Maybe having a slightly different night to last night's football. I'm Roberto. Hope you're well for your Thursday. It's 9 o'clock. Samba on the way after we do three big ones from the 90s. I've got two 80s legends in here tonight doing an absolutely brilliant collaboration that was made for a TV advert. First though, Pulp, playing for your nation.

There is Sophie B. Hawkins on Nation with the two 80s legends before that, teaming up in the 90s for a huge collaboration that was originally done for a Pepsi advert. Rod Stewart and Tina Turner, It Takes Two. There's more 90s songs like that over on Nation Player right now. Just check out Nation 90s. You can have a listen on your DAB radio and your smart speaker as well. I've got another brilliant collaboration on the way for you in a minute that a lot of people never expected would work. Again, between two absolute 80s legends. First, though, Samba's Homewrecker on Nation.

0: When this first came out, a lot of people were like, what? That Beatles guy with Michael Jackson? Nah. But it works, isn't it? Paul McCartney and Michael Jackson, Say Say Say, playing for your nation. It's nearly 20 past nine for your Thursday. Have you heard the absolutely bonkers news about the weather? It feels like we've been living in a sauna for, like, the last month or so. But from Sunday, that's about to change, with some places waking up to temperatures as low as 6 degrees this weekend. Yes, I have got a smile in my face when I'm saying that. Some cooler weather would be lovely. Some rain would be nice. Don't think I'll ever say that sentence again. Peter Gabriel's on the way, and Ella Henderson. Nation
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Ella Henderson on Nation. Going to play it for Martha Dover. Loving these tunes whilst doing the ironing ahead of the holiday she's going on Saturday. Maybe you're going away as well. Maybe you're not doing the ironing, though. Like, when you pack your clothes after ironing them, do they not just get creased up again? Or is it just the way I pack my bag? Michael McDonald's on the way soon. First, Little Mix on Nation. This is not-

0: Loving all your messages tonight about how to pack a suitcase without creasing your clothes. There is Michael McDonald on Nation. I mentioned a moment ago that Martha was doing in the ironing before packing her bag for holiday. And how do you pack clothes without creasing them? Apparently, from all your messages, the secret is to roll them up. And that way, they don't get creased. Genius. I'm going to try that. Glenn Frey's on the way next. First, though.
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0: prizes, but never enters because you think, I'm never going to win that. Pat, who was our big winner on Make Me a Winner last week, was one of those people.
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0: There is Joe's End of Beginning on Nation as we wrap up your Thursday. Get ready for that weekend. Tomorrow night, of course, we'll properly get ready for that weekend with 3 hours of the biggest tunes to party to. Make sure you're here for Nation's House Party from 8. As for what's next, well, I've got Noughties at 10. Three big ones from the Noughties. Starting that with the blue song that got a remix and then featured some Notorious B.I.G. Could you name it?
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7: On the way for your Thursday night, we'll get some night shift check-ins going. I have the biggest song of the moment from Taylor Swift, and of course we're going to start it all with three big ones from the noughties. Orson are on the way. The collaboration Nelly Furtado did with James Morrison. Yeah. It's a beautiful song, that. And first, Blue, with a bit of Notorious B.I.G. in there. Yeah, it's Fly By 2, playing for your Nation.

0: again.
1: It's just lovely, isn't it? That's James Morrison, Nelly Furtado, Taking Care of Naughties at 10 for your Thursday. Broken Strings on Nation. I'll keep the best variety of hits coming. We're going back to the 80s in a minute for a John Parr anthem that's a real kind of turn up loud and sing along song. First, though, you might want to sing along to this one. Can you reach those high notes? Taylor Swift, I knew it. I knew you on Nation.

0: Good evening to Tessa Monroe. Night shift check-in, please. Give me and Larry a shout. We're all about the coffee and petrol this evening. Hopefully not at the same time. 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Which I think means cleaning, doesn't it? There is John Pass and Elmo's Fire playing for you on Nation. It's just gone 10:15. I'd love to give you a little night shift check-in if you're working right now. Say hi through our Facebook page. 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Or you can get in touch on WhatsApp 07740 938 500. Go West are on the way soon. And I got Shawn Mendes with Camilla Cabello coming up. 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

is Sister Sledge on Nation. Going to play it for Holly Vickers, who probably has the biggest smile on her face despite doing her night shift. Why is that smile so big? Because it's her last night shift for 2 weeks, or just over 2 weeks. She's heading off on holiday on Saturday. Have an amazing time, won't you? Take us with you, of course, via Nation Play. I'll get the Goo Goo Dolls on in a minute right now. Shawn Mendes and Camila Cabello, Señorita on Nation.

0: Harry's Prince, Raspberry Beret, playing for your nation as we wrap up your Thursday. Maybe we're getting it started, like Marissa Faisal and Josephine. They're loving the tunes, working for Sainsbury's on their night shift. I'll get ABBA on for you next. Take That, uplifting song as well, their latest one, before 11. First, though. Make me a
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0: Are you one of these people that hears about competitions and big prizes but never enters because you think, I'm never going to win that? Pat, who was our big winner on Make Me a Winner last week, was one of those people.
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0: fast becoming my favourite Take That song. It's almost as uplifting as Shine, you know. I love that Shine tune. There is Take That. You're a Superstar, taking care of things from me. I'm Roberto. This is Nation. Thank you for having us on. Of course, if you're on your night shift, good luck with it. Stick with us. We'll get you through with the best variety of hits. If you're off to bed, sweet dreams. I'll catch you back here tomorrow from 8, where I'll be getting you ready for the weekend with Nation's House Party. Have a brilliant Friday. Nation
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